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0: President Tinubu calls for at least 2 permanent African seats on the UN Security Council. Foreign Affairs Minister urged Nigerians in the diaspora to support Nigeria's development with their expertise. Federal government plans to deliver more homes and reduce Nigeria's housing deficit by 2026. 8 U.S. Navy personnel attempted suicide during a prolonged Middle East operation. Details shortly. My name is Muhammad Umar Kegama. Today is Friday, the 25th of September 2026, which is equivalent to the 14th day of Rabiul Thani, 1448 after Hijra. Now the details of the news. President Bola Tinubu has demanded at least 2 permanent seats for Africa on the United Nations Security Council, whose veto powers, saying the current structure no longer reflects the distribution of global power. Tinubu made the demand on Thursday in his address to the general debate of the 81st session of the United Nations General Assembly in New York. The president's address, delivered by Vice President Kashim Shettima, also called for 5 non-permanent seats for Africa on the Security Council. He said the reform of the global body must begin with restructuring the Security Council, arguing that Africa could not continue to contribute to the Council's agenda without having permanent representation. Tinubu said Nigeria was prepared to take on greater responsibility in international peace and security, citing the country's contributions to peacekeeping and mediation efforts across Africa. He listed Nigeria's involvement in Liberia, Sierra Leone, Darfur, Mali, and the Gambia, and in that the country continued to advance mediation, democratic governance, counter-terrorism, and maritime security through ECOWAS, the African Union, and Gulf of Guinea partnerships. The Minister of Foreign Affairs, Ambassador Bianca Odumegwu-Ojukwu, has urged Nigerians in Diaspora to deploy their expertise, investments, networks, and global experience towards advancing Nigeria's development. Odumegwu-Ojukwu made the call at a town hall meeting with Nigerians in the Diaspora in New York on Wednesday evening, held on the sidelines of the United Nations General Assembly and attended by Vice President Kashim Shettima. This was made known in a statement issued on Thursday in Abuja and signed by the Special Assistant on Communication and New Media to the Minister, Magnus Eze. According to the statement, the Minister said the presence of the Vice President at the engagement underscored the importance the federal government attaches to Nigerians living abroad, their welfare concerns and contributions to national development. Odumegwu-Ojukwu described the diaspora as an important pillar of Nigeria's foreign policy, stressing that Nigerians abroad should be regarded as strategic partners rather than solely as contributors to the country's economy through remittances. Vice President Kashim Shettima has warned against a world where propaganda shields perpetrators from justice, saying the scenario undermines the very essence of the United Nations. Shettima spoke on Thursday in New York while delivering President Bola Tinubu's address at the general debate of the 81st session of the United Nations General Assembly, UNGA. The Vice President also called for a radical reform of the global order, including the restructuring of the United Nations Security Council to hand Africa permanent representation. He said the current distribution of power at the UN remains a reflection of 1945 and no longer suits current realities. Shettima added that Nigeria remains ready to take on greater responsibility in restoring peace across Africa, citing the country's contributions to peace efforts in Liberia, Sierra Leone, Darfur, Mali, and the Gambia. He said Nigeria continues to advance mediation, democratic governance, counter-terrorism, and maritime security through ECOWAS, the African Union, and its Gulf of Guinea partnerships. The Minister of Housing and Urban Development, Murtagh Arabi Derma, has said that the federal government is determined to rehabilitate and deliver more homes to Nigerians to reduce the housing deficit before the end of 2026. Derma spoke during an inspection of the abandoned housing estate under the National Housing Program located in the Kubwa Karsana district of the Federal Capital Territory, saying that all abandoned government housing properties will be rehabilitated, upgraded, completed, and put to productive use. He also said they are taking steps to complete viable housing projects for Nigerians to benefit, adding that it is part of the federal government's efforts to advance the renewed hope housing agenda. The minister, however, expressed concern over the continued abandonment of government housing projects, stressing that public assets should be completed and made available to citizens rather than allowed to deteriorate. Similarly, he maintained that existing investments will help the government deliver housing more efficiently while ensuring that public resources already committed to such projects are not wasted, but that properties are completed and made available to Nigerians under the renewed top housing agenda. The federal government has launched an online discount shop to enable serving and retired armed forces personnel, veterans and their families to access essential goods at discounted prices. The Secretary to the Government of the Federation, Senator George Akume, formally launched the Armed Forces online discount shop in Abuja on Thursday. Speaking at the event, Akume said the welfare military personnel extended beyond providing operational capabilities, stressing the need to ensure the well-being of serving personnel and their families. He particularly commended the inclusion of veterans and their families in the initiative, saying their sacrifices and contributions deserve continued recognition and support. Akume also commended the Defense Headquarters and Zeno Act Group for signing the Memorandum of Understanding underpinning the initiative. The SDF said initiative that improves access to essential goods and services is financial precious and enhances the quality of life of citizens, while important components of a comprehensive welfare framework. President Bola Tinubu has unveiled an investment package of more than $7 billion for the development of the Ogun State Blue Marine Special Economic Zone and the Gateway Deep Seaport, describing the projects as a major step towards strengthening Nigeria's maritime economy and attracting foreign investment. In a statement by a spokesman by Onanuga on Thursday, the president spoke in Paris, France, during the signing of a memorandum of understanding between the Ogun State government and DP World, a global ports and logistic operator, for the development of the project. Tinubu assured domestic and foreign investors that the federal government will continue to provide regulatory clarity, policy stability, and a predictable business environment to support long-term investments in Nigeria. He added that the federal government will provide the necessary regulatory and institutional support to ensure that the project moves seamlessly from agreement to implementation. According to the president, the agreements are expected to attract an initial investment of more than $7 billion into the Nigerian economy and create over 50,000 direct jobs when fully developed, alongside additional indirect employment opportunities. Tinubu said the project will also generate non-oil export earnings and contribute to Nigeria's economic diversification. The federal government has said improved coordination among security and intelligence agencies led to the capture of one of the world's most wanted terrorists, Mahmouda, and his chief of staff without a shot being fired. The Minister of Information, National Orientation, Mohamed Idris, disclosed this on Thursday in Abuja while responding to questions on the country's security situation at a World Press conference ahead of Nigeria's 66th independence anniversary. He said the capture demonstrated the growing effectiveness of intelligence sharing and coordination among the country's security agencies under the administration of President Bola Tinubu. The minister added that the suspects, whom he said had attracted bounties from the United States and Europe, were captured without any gunfire. He, however, acknowledged that the country had not completely overcome security challenges, noting that terrorism, banditry, kidnapping, and other criminal activities remain a concern. Said the federal government was strengthening the armed forces through additional military platforms and equipment while bringing troops closer to areas of operation. The National Examination Council has released the result of the 2026 Senior School Certificate Examination. A total of 1,496 candidates were involved in examination malpractice, as against 3,878 in 2025. The Registrar of NECO, Professor Anthony Wushishi, made this known on Thursday during a press briefing where he said 1,378,048 candidates registered for the examination, but 1,371,992 sat for it. Number of candidates with 5 credits and above, including English language and mathematics, 804,948, representing 58.67%. Number of candidates with 5 credits and above, irrespective of English language and mathematics, was 1,126,118, representing 87.70%. Number of candidates involved in examination malpractice in 2026 was 1,000, 496 as against 3,878 in 2025. There was a decrease of 64.74%, which is, she said. Registrar explained during the question and answer session that the adoption of the computer-based examination had reduced the incidence of malpractice in NECO examinations. He further said that NECO was not aware of Miracle Centers, saying NECO owns only one school and it's not involved in Miracle Centers. Nigeria's gross external reserve have risen to more than $54 billion, according to data from the Central Bank of Nigeria. The reserve stood at $54.61 billion as of September 14, 2026. The figure represents a rise of more than $21 billion compared with the level recorded when Olaemi Kaduso became CBN governor. For more on the business report, here's our correspondent.
1: Nigeria produced about 307 million barrels of crude oil and condensate between March and August 2026, according to data from the Nigerian Upstream Petroleum Regulatory Commission. The country's average production during the six-month period was about 1.6 million barrels per day. Production reached its highest daily level in June, when it stood at 1.74 million barrels per day. The figures came as the federal government's continuous effort to increase oil production and improve revenue from the petroleum sector. The government is also working to reduce challenges such as crude oil theft and pipeline vandalism. The Lagos Chamber of Commerce and Industry has urged commercial banks to reduce lending rate and provide more credit to businesses following the Central Bank of Nigeria's recent interest rate cut. The CBN reduced its monetary policy rate from 26.5% to 23%. The LCCL said the reduction could help businesses reduce their borrowing cost if banks pass the benefit on to customers. The chamber said small and medium-sized businesses need more affordable loans to support their operations. It also called on the CBN to monitor how banks respond to the new interest rates. Nigeria's available electricity generation rose to 5,403 megawatts on Tuesday. This is close to the country's highest recorded generation level of 5,802 megawatts. The latest figure was contained in data from the National Control Center of the Transmission Company of Nigeria. About 4,379 megawatts was allocated to electricity distribution companies. The federal government says it is continuing effort to increase power generation and improve the transmission network. The government is also working to address problems affecting gas supply, generation, transmission and distribution. It has been Mubarak Hamza Adam reporting for Rahma Comprehensive News.
0: The federal government has issued the Nigeria Tax Administration Order 2026 to reduce the interest rate for late payment of tax. Signed by the Minister of Finance and Coordinating Minister of the Economy, Taiwo Edele, according to a statement by the Federal Minister of Finance, Abuja, the order applies when tax is not paid on time, as provided under Section 65 of the Nigeria Tax Administration Act 2025. The order, which takes effect on 1st October 2026, links the cost of late payment more closely to market rates. It gives taxpayers certainty about what late payment costs, and together with the applicable default penalty, to ensure that holding on to tax that is due is not cheaper than borrowing from the market. For tax payable in Naira, interest is charged at the Central Bank of Nigeria's monetary policy rate plus 1 percentage point. Oedele explained that this is a reduction from the spread of 5 percentage points previously applicable, but the rate will not fall below the yield on 364-day treasury bills, which reflects what it costs government to fund itself when taxes are paid late. The presidential candidate of the African Democratic Congress, ADC, Atiku Abubakar, has approved the composition of a lean and strategically structured National Campaign Council and Presidential Campaign Management Committee. The Director of Strategic Communication, ADC, Presidential Campaign Council, and Senior Special Assistant on Public Communication to Atiku, Prime Shaibu, described this in a statement on Thursday. According to Shaibu, the size and character of the council deliberately reflect the mood of the nation and the severe economic realities confronting millions of Nigerians. He said that at a time when families have been compelled to do more with less, the campaign must demonstrate the same discipline, prudence and sensitivity it seeks to bring to government. Shaibu explained that this will not be a bloated campaign built around titles, privileges and political patronage, but it will operate as a people-driven organization anchored on competence, accountability, national inclusion, clearly defined responsibilities and measurable results. He added that the National Campaign Council will be chaired by Kashim Ibrahim Imam, an experienced political organizer and administrator with decades of involvement in national politics. The abducted chairman of Bungudu Local Government Chairman and President Nura Abdullahi has regained freedom after 61 days in captivity. This is contained in a statement by the media information officer of the Joint Task Force Northwest Operation Pansanyama, Lieutenant Colonel Aliwet Danja Ngusau, with State Capital on Thursday. The chairman was abducted by armed bandits during an attack on his residence in Bungudu town. Four members of his security detail, two police officers and two local vigilant members were killed during the initial gun battle that led to his abduction. According to Danja, the troops received and secured Abdullahi and four other kidnapped victims who escaped from terrorist captivity in the early hours of Thursday, September 24, 2026, in the general area of Kaurandamode local government area. Danja explained that one of the victims had since been reunited with his family and arrangements had been made for the separate reunion of the others with their families and the Zamfara state government respectively. He assured that the troops will sustain clearance and dominance operations across the general area to disrupt terrorist activities and protect communities, adding that they remain committed to securing the safe return of other persons still held or missing. The news comes to you from the News and Current Affairs Department of Rahama Radio, 97.3 FM. You can listen to us live by our website on www.rahamatv.com. The news will continue after the break.

Welcome back. The Minister of Aviation and Aerospace Development, Festus Keamo, says Nigerian workers can no longer survive on the 70,000 naira national minimum wage with the current economy pressures. Keamo said this at the 2026 National Pre-Retirement Summit organized by SAM Consultants Limited. Speaking at the event, Keamo stated that the rising cost of living had eroded workers' purchasing power and made an upward review of wages necessary. He therefore called on the federal government to meet organized labor halfway in the ongoing wage discussions. The minister, however, noted that the current minimum wage was still insufficient to absorb the economy shocks confronting workers. He equally criticized the retirement of workers, the treatment of workers by some government agencies, particularly situations where employees are denied basic allowances while senior officials allegedly approve large sums for international trips. On the foreign scene, the acting secretary of the U.S. Navy has said that 8 personnel serving aboard the USS Abraham Lincoln aircraft carrier attempted suicide during a prolonged U.S. military operation in the Middle East. A senior U.S. Navy official described this in a letter sent to Senator Kirsten Gillibrand of New York in response to questions about the health and welfare of sailors involved in the operation. Families of some of the personnel have expressed concern over the deterioration of their mental health and the stressful working condition they are experiencing during the deployment, which is linked to U.S. military strikes against Iran. The USS Abraham Lincoln has been operating in the region since November last year and is currently on its way back to the United States. In the letter, the acting secretary of the Navy, Hong Kao, said mental health specialists have been deployed aboard the ship to provide the personnel and psychological support. The Taliban government in Afghanistan said the strikes affected several provinces, including Kandahar, Paksha, and Khost. In Kandahar, a resident of the cities said he heard the sound of a fighter jet before a powerful explosion and the outbreak of fire. Pakistan confirmed carrying out the strikes, saying its forces had attacked 10 locations in Afghanistan, but it did not disclose the specific locations targeted. Islamabad said the strikes were limited to identify military positions. This is the second time in a week that Pakistan has carried out air strikes inside Afghanistan following a deadly attack on a police facility in Pakistan on September 18. The Taliban government has threatened to retaliate, while Pakistan said it will take action against anything it considers a provocation. Taliban spokesman Zabihullah Mujahid said the strikes targeted Kandahar, Paksha, and Khost. Then the news recap of the headlines. President Tinubu calls for at least 2 permanent African seats on the UN Security Council. Foreign Affairs Minister urged Nigerians in diaspora to support Nigeria's development with their expertise. Federal government plans to deliver more homes and reduce Nigeria's housing deficit by 2026. U.S. Navy personnel attempted suicide during a prolonged Middle East operation. On behalf of the news editor Mubarak Hamza Adam, the DCA, Idris Kasim Hausawa, this is Muhammad Umar Kegema. Thanking you for listening.

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0: Nigeria starts another Africa Cup of Nations journey today in Uyo, the capital of Akwa Ibom State, with Nigerians backing the Super Eagles and insisting it must be worth the effort. Let's treat you to the best moment on radio. 15 minutes of pure and unadulterated football. Welcome to Radio's number one football show, the MTN Nigeria Stars Parade, that you enjoy twice every week, Mondays and Fridays, on this radio station at this time, powered by MTN, proud supporters of Nigerian football, and put together by 27 July Limited Sports Network. This is the voice of your little friend, the one you love to listen to, the top striker, Bimbo Adeola. Together, we'll be having so much fun for 15 minutes or thereabout on this MTN Nigeria Stars Parade. We've got all the three solid segments intact, and if you are joining us for the very first time, the program is segmented into three solid parts. We've got the news, where we give you headlines from anywhere across the world of football, and the second segment takes you to where it all happens, the field of play. And tonight, Nigeria versus the Barrier of Madagascar in the Africa Cup of Nations qualifiers at the Gotsulagbabio Stadium, otherwise called the Nest of Champions, out there in Uyo. Everything concerning the game, we've got lockdown, and if time permits us, we'll be taking a look at games in the Nigeria Premier Football League. One was played yesterday, and Rivers United were wicked against Kun Khalifat. Another will be played tomorrow. Just keep it locked, all right? Everything we've got locked down. We wrap up every edition of the MTN Nigeria Stars Parade with ways to inspire one another, and it is codenamed the final whistle. See what I mean? Now, let's go for the first break. On the flip side, we'll set it off.
1: Mun rasa abubuwa da dama a baya kafin zuwan MTN a shekara ta 2001. 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
0: Welcome to the program proper, the MTN Nigeria Stars Parade, on this 25th of September 2026. Let's start the program with the news segment. Victor Osimhen will not be rushed back into action by Galatasaray SK of Turkey until he's completely fit, but is highly anticipated to play some part in the upcoming UEFA Champions League game match against Barcelona October the 13th, the club has said. According to reports in Turkey, the club's medical and coaching staff are prioritizing his long-term safety, and Galatasaray expects him to make his competitive return in their Super League game against Kasımpaşa on the 9th of next month. And of course, he'll be playing against Barcelona, hopefully on the 13th. He recently shared an update on social media signaling he feels ready to build up his match fitness, and that's so good. He'll be playing against Madagascar and Guinea-Bissau in the Africa Cup of Nations qualifiers. There's an understanding between the Nigeria Football Federation and Galatasaray of Turkey concerning the health status of Victor Osimhen. Elsewhere, Glasgow Rangers of Scotland defender Emmanuel Fernandes has revealed former Super Eagles captains William Troost-Ekong, Joseph Yobo, and the Emperor Austin JJ Okocha as his three role models. Fernandes, who joined the Scottish club in the summer of 2025, earned his place in the national team following a string of impressive and solid performances for Rangers at the start of the campaign out there in the SPFL. Zadok Yuana could be considered for a loan move away from Brighton and Hove Albion during the January transfer window for game time, except it does something extraordinary between now and when the window reopens. The youngster is currently recovering from a minor injury and building his fitness at Brighton and Hove Albion, with a potential return to the squad expected after the international break. Meanwhile, the Seagulls manager Fabian Ozella has confirmed that their latest acquisition, another Nigerian, Femi Aziz, is undergoing individual physical conditioning and is expected to be available for selection following the international break. Now, two talented Nigerian teenagers have moved to Manchester City. Their names are Michel Nduka and Liam Ogunshiyi. They moved from Arsenal and Sunderland to the blue side of Manchester. Nduka had been expected to sign a scholarship deal with the Gunners, but opted to continue his development at City, while Ogunshiyi was named Sunderland Academy Player of the Season for the 2024-25 season. He spent much of last season playing above his age group With the under-16s, we have scored more than 50 goals. We wish them all the very best, Nduka and Ogunshuyi. Now, let's wrap up this segment with this milestone. And it's all about Paris FC of France player Moses Simon. Our one and only Simon will win his 100th cap for Nigeria at senior level in today's 2027 Africa Cup of Nations qualifier against Madagascar. He played his first match for the Eagles on the 25th of March 2015. Simon has been involved in 64 competitive matches for Nigeria as well as 35 friendly games. He's featured in a total of 23 matches for Nigeria at the Africa Cup of Nations finals and played in 22 FIFA World Cup qualifying games. One of his first matches for Nigeria was the 2018 FIFA World Cup preliminary qualifying fixture against Swaziland, the return leg of which was played in Port Harcourt after his college draw in Mbabane. The Eagles needed to win to enter the real race for the qualification campaign. The match dragged towards the end before Simon scored directly from a 22-yard free kick to set Nigeria on the path to a 2-0 victory. We salute Moses Simon for his service to Fatherland. Well done, Moses. Keep doing great things for club and country. Ladies and gentlemen, that sets the stage for the next segment of the program, On the Pitch. It's still the MTN Nigeria Stars Parade, folks. I'll be right back.
1: Mun rasa abubuwa da dama a baya kafin zuwan MTN a shekara ta 2001. 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
0: Welcome back. We're still giving you the best treat on radio. No 15 minutes is as interesting and awesome as this. And don't miss it Mondays and Fridays on this radio station. Now in the second segment, On the Pitch, and it's all about the Africa Cup of Nations qualifying game in Uyo Akwa Ibom State between our dear and darling Super Eagles against the Barrier of Madagascar. Now let's check out what's going to be happening concerning the game. The Super Eagles file out against Madagascar as they look to bounce back from the disappointment of AFCON 2025 and their failure to qualify for this summer's World Cup. Nigeria's qualified for the last two competitions, that's the AFCON, even reaching the final of the 2023 edition, and were eliminated by hosts Morocco in the last tournament. Although there's typically less jeopardy of two African nations progressing from each group, the presence of co-host Tanzanian Group L leaves only one spot available, and as a result, little margin for error in attempting to reach the 2027 Africa Cup of Nations finals. As such, supporters of the Super Eagles will recall how their side's performances declined in the final two rounds before AFCON 2025, culminating in a draw and loss to Benin and Rwanda, the latter being in Uyo, you will remember. Now, Nigeria will not have Victor Osimhen, who was forced to withdraw due to a muscle strain in the game. Coventry City's Taiwo Awoniyi has joined up with the squad in his place. There's also a decision to be made in the absence of Osimhen, with Tolu Arokodari and Awoniyi both in the running. Arokodari has made a bright start to life on loan at Ajax of Holland, and will hope his 6 goals in all competitions is enough for him to get the nod. Ciao, Eric, the coach, has named a strong squad built around a core of experienced Premier League talents, with one fresh face in the side in form of Charlton Athletic goalkeeper Arthur Okonkwo. Okonkwo was an England youth international who switched allegiance to Nigeria in April, making his debut at the Unity Cup in London this summer, with more serious football on the bill in New York. Though it remains to be seen whether Child will hand the Wrexham loanee his third cap or stick with the tried and tested Stanley Nwabali. The third goalie invited, Maduka Okoye, just got into town this morning. Olaino returns to the group for the first time since September 2025 and is pushing for a start, with Zaidu Senusi injured. And there will also be a strong Fulham flavor to the side, with Calvin Bassey in the heart of defense, Alexi will be in the front four, and Samuel Chukwueze, who now plays at AC Milan, starting on the wing. Frank Onyeka and Wilfred Ndidi will comprise an experienced midfield, with All City's Shemi Ajayi, who has distinguished himself as a rock so far this season in the English Premier League, also returning to the side. Ademola Lookman and Akwa Adams will also show the stuff they are made of. George Lekina, the one who may make his debut for Nigeria in some capacity tonight, while Isaac James and Moses Usor could also be handed some minutes in the game. Nigeria versus Madagascar. Now, let's switch to the barrier of Madagascar. Their coach, Martins, has handed first-time call-ups to goalkeeper Zachary Butcher and striker Roman Feber, while Warren Kade returns to bolster the nation's attacking options. Marco Iliamaritra and Ryan Ravelosen are familiar faces for the barrier, while experienced Thomas Fonten will aim to feature in defense for the 2019 Cup of Nations quarterfinalist. While Ravelosen has yet to score for his club, Ahmed Sportive this season, the midfield player's ability to find the net from midfield makes the nine-goal man capable of hitting his 10th international stripe for the Southern African side. God forbid it. Both countries, Nigeria and Madagascar, have met 5 times, with the Super Eagles winning thrice, with 1 draw and just a loss. Yet, one statistic stands above others. Madagascar have beaten Nigeria before, just once, but it continues to linger. The barrier have scored against Nigeria only once, and it happened on that unforgettable evening in Egypt. The Indian Ocean Islanders pulled off one of the greatest shocks of the AFCON tournament when they downed the Super Eagles 2-0 at the 2019 edition of the Africa Cup of Nations in Egypt to finish top of Group B and advance to the knockout stages. Will Thunder strike again today? God forbid it. So it's Nigeria versus Madagascar in Uyo. If you are very close to Akwa Ibom State, the place to be is the Gosu Lapabio Stadium, the nest of champions. Go and root for the Super Eagles. The guys are ready to come back, and wish them all the very best. Now let's switch to the local game, the Nigeria Premier Football League Action Attraction. Tomorrow and Sunday, a game was played yesterday. It was a rescheduled match day 5 encounter between Rivers United and Kung Khalifat, and Rivers annihilated Kung Khalifat 5-0, with Salmon Abubakar grabbing a brace in the comprehensive home victory. Salmon opened the scoring in the 27th minute before Chijoke Mbauma doubled Rivers' advantage 4 minutes after half time. Salmon added a second in the 58th minute. Wasiu Falulu made it 4-0 shortly afterwards, and Ekene Awazi completed the rout 6 minutes from time. 5-0, Rivers are still celebrating the victory yesterday. And of course, tomorrow will be Day 6 games tomorrow and Sunday, and one game tomorrow in Lagos. Mobala Johnson Sports Complex will witness Sporting Lagos welcoming FC Barrow to their home ground. And Sunday will be seeing all the other games: Abia Warriors versus Brindle Insurance, Rangers International away in Lagos to Ikorodu City. We won't forget the last game of the season, last season, that saw Rangers beat Ikorodu City, and of course it's going to be a rehash of the game. And of course, Kano Pillars versus Enyimba International in Kano, Domani United away in Katsina United, Kung Khalifat will welcome Kwara United home to their home ground, and Nasarawa United versus Niger Tornadoes in Lafia. Other games to be played: Inter Lagos away in Jos to Plateau United, Rivers United against Ranchers Beans in Kaduna, and Wari Wolves versus Shooting Stars in the Oil City of Wari. All games in the Nigeria Premier Football League Saturday and Sunday. I'll be right back to wrap things up for today.
1: Mun rasa abubuwa da dama a baya kafin zuwan MTN a shekara ta 2001. 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
0: Welcome back, folks. We wrap up every edition of the MTN Nigeria Stars Parade with ways to motivate one another, and it is called the final whistle. Take this: just when the caterpillar thought the world was over, it became a butterfly. The best years are still ahead of you, and you can't stop dreaming. Not now. Thanks for always being there, folks. We're wrapping it up that way on the MTN Nigeria Stars Parade for the day and the week. God helping. I'll make a return next week, Monday. The top striker, Bimbo Adeola, wishing you a blessed weekend.
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1: jika jika da
13: 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Kano State Internal Revenue Service will fight anyone trying to sabotage its effort in doing its job. 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Pay your tax by visiting our designated offices in Kano State or call these numbers 0707-333-3375 or 0707-333-3376.
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1: 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I some of this thing Vic, I've already nigh accommodating all this. I've not structured the responses. Do one abu affecting student welfare, staff welfare, teaching and learning infrastructure, the kuma general abu, I have already handled that. 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

0: 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going on in science and technology and research in this university kuma banda wannan alhamdulillah akwai yanzu research da muke tsakanin mu da some foreign universities yanzu mun sami muna research 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This is funded by Gates Foundation. So akwai a lot of things kwanan last month Dangote group sun yi funding research akan Tom Brown wani kamar mixed sani na wani kamar formula da ake ba malnourished children wanda da a turance yake zuwa kawai za a kawo maka ne kamar da Indomie za ta zo baka san da me ake yin ta ba. 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phone into that's the accessing online resources ko kuma that's the accessing library e-resources using the data the city and it's free and you can do it say they go we are regulating the use in some of the ampani the data din wajen social media and what have you. So we have done quite a lot and I want to thank you for this and to thank the SA for wannan milestone din achieve ba abin da zamu ce wannan ya biyo bayan state of emergency da governor ya declare on education wanda ya bada more than the UNESCO benchmark na 27% on education. That alone has confirmed the readiness and the willingness in our government to support education kuma this is what is translating to wannan milestone in da ake gani. Of course at the basic level we understand what is going on wajen recruitment na teachers wajen free NECO free WAEC form free jam da kuma so many incentive so since we higher level she ma an ce nearly free so I think we will never have it so good more than now. 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So I think it's really a very good thing kuma let me tell you this is university for you system leader in ba ai ba baka isa ka zo kai kaza kace kai ba
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